0: Real Germany, London and Istanbul. Not Godzilla, but the ominous monsters that upon us when it was hit with a common economy crashing, poverty wobbly, plate tectonic shifting a lot. How could it not be? The apocalypse probably gotta be causing a lot of the death that we see when we turn on our screens every night and we're watching the news up on our TV. Forcibly torture these enemies, given deformities, waterboard them till they orally tell us the story. Sick and stick them up in quarantine. There's not a hint of remorse in me. Cold in my core feels like only in war do I ever find normalcy, like on the beaches of Normandy. Live by the sword, I'ma die when I'm 43. Together with tech and now we met a bit electrified.
1: 增加了800伏5C 超级快充，26款梦想家，增加了 AI 中排零重力座椅，2排电动隐私帘，华为智驾 IDAS4， 26款梦想家，纯电续航350公里，满油满电1530公里，梦想家全系标配，前后双电机四驱，选四驱商务车就选蓝图梦想家，26款蓝图梦想家，32.99万元起，买蓝图到同川找佳佳，151-3489-0277。
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